0: Raven is the poet people call. The Bard of Stratford-on-Avon. Brush up your Shakespeare. Start quoting him now. Brush up your Shakespeare and the women you will wow. Just declaim a few lines from Othello and they'll think you're a hell of a fella.
1: If your blonde won't respond when you flatter her, tell her what Tony told Cleopatra.
0: If she fights when her clothes you are mussing, what are clothes? Much ado about nothing.
1: Brush up

0: brush up your Shakespeare. Start quoting him now. 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
1: With the wife of the British ambassador, try a crack out of Troilus and Cressida.
0: If she says she won't buy it or tyke it, make her tyke it, what's more, as you like it. If she says your behavior is heinous, kick her right in the Coriolanus. Brush up your Shakespeare.

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Start quoting him now. 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If you can't be a ham and do Hamlet, they will not give a damn or a damlet. Just recite an occasional sonnet and your lap will have honey upon it. When your baby is pleading for pleasure, let us sample your measure for measure. Brush up your Shakespeare and they'll all kowtow, forsooth, and

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Start quoting him now. 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

0: wow. Better mention the Merchant of Venice when a sweet pound of flesh you would menace.
1: If her virtue advice she defends well, just remind her that all's well that ends well.
0: And if still she won't give you a bonus,
2: you know what Venus got from Adonis.
1: Brush up your Shakespeare.

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To touch the chords of deep, deep sigh of your banish, your